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4: Hi there, Alana McIntyre here with the latest. Harsh weather is impacting rescue efforts in Nepal following the devastating flood, which has killed more than 675 people. 42 Australians are among the many missing after a large flood wave hit the Nepal-Tibet border, many describing it as being struck by liquid concrete. CNN anchor in Kathmandu, Anderson Cooper, says the situation is grim.
5: There's more than 9,300 Nepalese army forces out conducting these search and rescue, search and recovery.
4: Dramatic footage has emerged of a six-year-old girl being pulled from a collapsed building. The Minister for Social Services warns there's been an explosion in sexual violence among teenagers. Tanya Plibersek has told the ABC's Insiders social media is playing a huge role.
6: It's one of the reasons that we banned social media access for under-16s. It's why we've introduced age verification for pornography. But we know that there is absolutely more to do in this space, and we're very keen to work with Teach Us Consent on the Fix Our Algorithms campaign that they're running.
4: It's understood a 16-year-old girl from Sydney's Northern Beaches passed away last week following a suspected choking during consensual intercourse. Pauline Hanson says the result of a by-election in WA should be a warning to the Labor Party. One Nation's Luke Hurdigan has claimed the seat of Secret Harbour in Perth South, one that's historically been safe for Labor. And about 40,000 people have been running over the Harbour Bridge as part of Sydney's biggest marathon. Hot!
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4: The Blues have ended the Demons' run for 2026 with an impressive comeback in front of 90,000 people in the wildcard game at the G. Carlton skipper Patrick Cripps telling Seven he's just so proud.
7: Playing a final at the MCG.
4: Carlton defeated Melbourne by 19 points, setting up an elimination final with Geelong next week. And the Wallabies have beaten Argentina in the first of two test games, 27-21.
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7: We've got mostly clear conditions forecast for the coast across our Sunday. 17 degrees on the cards today, down to an overnight low of 7 tonight for Monday, our last day of winter. 18 degrees with sunshine. A couple of showers likely throughout the week ahead. Enjoy the sunshine today and drive safe if you are on the roads of the coast. 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

0: It's a Maximum Music Weekend here on CFM. Good morning, Jess, taking you through it. And this weekend is all about the 90s. Nothing but 90s all weekend long, which is very exciting indeed. So many good ones already. Utah Saints there and John Farnham in the mix before that. We've got some Matchbox 20 up next. House of Pain in there too. We're getting quite up and about for a Sunday morning, but it's all about the 90s. Hopefully you're having a great weekend here on CFM.
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G'day, it's Jess taking you through it. So much fun. House of Pain there with Jump Around and Matchbox 20 in the mix as well. 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So that would be a good time to tune into that one, I reckon. Okay, all things 90s continue next with Sister H.

0: Hazel. We've got Alex Party in there as well, and some Aussie stuff with Taxi Ride. Taking you back to the 90s this whole weekend on CFM.
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0: It's a nothing but 90s Maximum Music Weekend for you here on CFM. Jess taking you through until 3 o'clock. Hopefully you're enjoying this great mix of songs. 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
1: Hi there, Alana McIntyre here with the latest. The number of missing Australians has risen to 42 as severe weather hampers rescue efforts following the devastating flood wave at the border of Nepal and Tibet. In total, almost 3,000 people are still unaccounted for, and the death toll has risen to 675. World Vision's Roslyn Gabriel has told Seven many people remain cut off.
2: There is mud everywhere. There is people are getting more desperate. We are desperately trying to get to communities that have not been reached. We were told of a community on Friday that is in need of food.
1: Rescuers have drilled a hole inside a tunnel at the hydropower site where it's hoped about 100 workers may still be alive, while a six-year-old girl has been pulled to safety from a collapsed building, although there are no signs of her parents. A man is fighting for life after being shot in his back at a home in Sydney's southwest. Police believe a number of men stormed the property in Guildford, shot the victim, then left in a white SUV. One Nation has claimed victory in the Secret Harbour by-election in WA. Gym owner Luke Herjigan saying locals have sent a message that will send shockwaves across the country. A Russian strike on a weapons depot has killed at least 37 people in the outskirts of Kyiv. About 40,000 people are running across the harbour bridge today for the Sydney Marathon. And Dolly Parton's niece has confirmed her aunt has been laid to rest in Nashville.
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1: In AFL, the Blues will play the Cats next week in an elimination final after Carlton defeated Melbourne last night in front of a massive crowd at the G. The Blues ending the D's run for 2026 with a 19-point win, thanks to an impressive comeback in front of about 90,000 people. Max Gorn's told Seven they just didn't execute.
3: We had a chance to play a game, good final in front of 90,000, good game of footy, but we just didn't get it done.
1: And in the rugby, the Wallabies have recorded a 27-21 victory over Argentina, even with a sin bin to winger Harry Potter.
4: Bird flu has been detected in Tasmania. 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
5: We've got mostly clear conditions forecast for the coast across our Sunday. 17 degrees on the cards today, down to an overnight low of 7 tonight for Monday, our last day of winter. 18 degrees with sunshine, a couple of showers likely throughout the week ahead. Enjoy the sunshine today and drive safe if you are on the roads of the coast. We'll keep you connected with everything happening locally at cfmtas.com.au.
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8: 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We regulate any stealing of his property. We're damn good, too. But you can't be any geek off the street. 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

0: It's a nothing but 90s Maximum Music Weekend here on CFM. Jess with you till 3 o'clock. Hope you're enjoying what we've done with the playlist this weekend. A whole lot of fun, in my opinion. 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It's always really popular. 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Savage Garden there. We had Warren G in the mix as well. 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

0: It's a Nothing But 90s Music Weekend here on CFM. G'day, Jess, taking you through it. What a fun mix of songs. That was Martika. We have got some good ones still to come here as well. But if you are out and about this weekend, remember to use your Friends with Benefits key tag. 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Let's get back to these great tunes. Red Hot Chili Peppers on the way soon. We've got Bryan Adams in there. The Grid, with one that we definitely don't play every day on CFM, and even some Janet Jackson. So hopefully you're enjoying our Nothing But 90s Music Weekend here on C.
1: It's Will.
2: Can't wait to hear that.
1: Woody.
2: Wait for it. Wait for it. Wait for it.
1: And you.
3: Well, we'll play around with that.
2: We'll work on that in the background.
3: Yeah.
1: This is Will.
2: Don't make bets. What was it? Don't write checks your body can't handle, or something like that.
1: And this is Woody.
3: Don't write checks your body doesn't bounce.
2: Your body can't cash.
3: Yeah, that's it. You've done it. We shouldn't. Yeah. We shouldn't do that.
2: Yeah.
3: Because we did that.
2: We did that.
1: Catch up on the free iHeart app because one dose of Will and Woody is never enough. Hear the call of adventure with the new Pokemon Tonies. 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

0: Hey, it's a Nothing But 90s Music Weekend here on CFM. Jess taking you through it. Hopefully you're loving what we've done with the playlist. We are in our final weekend of winter and we're just mixing it up, having a bit of fun all 90s all weekend long. So after 12 o'clock, we're going to hear from the likes of Live. We've got Weddings, Parties, Anything in there as well. Their lead singer was on the coast just recently. Just a stack of great 90s tunes for you, but we'll check in with the latest from the newsroom next on CFM.
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1: Hi there, Alana McIntyre here with the latest. A six-year-old girl has been pulled from a collapsed building in Nepal as authorities work to find almost 3,000 people. 42 Australians are missing after the flood wave struck the Tibet-Nepal border. Community leader Jyoti Rout has broken into tears while speaking to Nine this morning, saying she's praying for her two friends to come home safely.
2: They're a really lovely couple and very young couple. They have a small kid. And they live here for nearly 10 years.
1: Burials are beginning, but authorities are struggling to deal with the number of bodies being retrieved. One Nation has claimed another win, this time in WA. Gym owner Luke Hergigan has claimed the seat of Secret Harbour about an hour south of Perth. The party's Barnaby Joyce has told News 24 the by-election victory shows the world and politics are changing.
3: We're not going to get hubristic, but we're playing a good game and we're going to continue to make sure that we improve.
1: About 10,000 Australians a year are expected to benefit from the government's latest expansion of immunotherapy on the PBS. Associate Professor Sumitra Ananda from the Peter MacCallum Cancer Centre says it's an extraordinary moment for patients.
4: Absolutely. This is going to help people who've got cancer that has spread out of their primary organ.
1: Queenslanders are being told to prepare for an increase in flu cases over the coming weeks, and the federal government is reviewing its current consent and respectful relationships program in schools.
0: Get the jump on your next project with the mighty helpful team at Mitre 10 and check Mitre 10 socials for the latest offers and updates. That's mighty helpful Mitre 10.
1: The Blues will take on the Cats next week in the elimination final. Carlton defeated Melbourne by 19 points in front of 90,000 people in the wildcard game at the G. Coach Stephen King says his D's won't be defined by the loss.
5: More the opportunity and the excitement of what's ahead for us. So I spoke of our players being immensely proud for me to coach them and for what they've done in 12 months' time. What we've been able to do as a footy club to reinstate a bit of respect.
1: And the Wallabies have beaten Argentina in the first of two test games.
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7: We've got mostly clear conditions forecast for the coast across our Sunday. 17 degrees on the cards today, down to an overnight low of 7 tonight for Monday, our last day of winter. 18 degrees with sunshine, a couple of showers likely throughout the week ahead. Enjoy the sunshine today and drive safe if you are on the roads of the coast. 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

0: It's a nothing but 90s music weekend here on CFM. Good afternoon. It's Jess taking you through this great mix of songs, weddings, parties, anything to kick off the hour. Jam and spoon there. We are throwing in some songs that you don't normally hear on the radio just for a bit of fun this weekend, all about the 90s. 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Make sure you've got the iHeart app to get amongst it. Up next, we're going to hear from Eiffel 65 with a massive hit from the 90s, TLC just around the corner, and let's throw in some Shania Twain for good measure. 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

0: TLC up next. And before the end of the hour, we're going to hear from The Offspring with a very fun song and culture beat too. Getting up and about for your Sunday afternoon. 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
1: Nothing but 90s this weekend on CFM. Jess taking you through this very fun mix of music. We will stop down now and check in with the latest from our newsroom. But they're going to continue these great hits. Pearl Jam on the way after 1 o'clock. We've got Right Said Fred. That's going to pick up the pace a little for your Sunday afternoon. Hopefully you are enjoying a bit of sunshine and a great playlist to keep things ticking along for your weekend. You're on CFM.
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11: And the North and Northwest have taken out two of their three Tassie Top Tourist Town Awards for 2026.
3: To around the island state.
11: Tasmania's Education Union says more needs to be done to attract former teachers back into the profession.
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13: I'm John Fabris. What Labor faces in upcoming state elections in Victoria and New South Wales is being pondered on its losing its long-held seat of Secret Harbour to One Nation in WA's by-election. Victoria's Labor Premier Ben Carroll speaking this morning.
14: One Nation and the deals that they're working on with the Liberal Party is not a concern for me. It should be a concern for every single Victorian.
13: As rescue and aid efforts grind on in the Nepal-Tibet flood disaster caused by the collapse of a Himalayan glacier, thoughts turn to the region's climate future. President of the Climate Alliance of Himalayan Communities telling Channel 4 conditions are shifting.
0: Climate change, global warming is clearly visible up in the high Himalayan region where the mountain communities call our home.
13: And Adelaide's preparing to celebrate the 50th anniversary of Rundle Mall in the CBD. On September 1st, 1976, Premier Don Dunstan opened the nation's first people-only major mall of its type.
5: A place in the city which was really for people and not for motor cars, where, in fact, the life of the city could find a heart.
15: Heart!
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17: The AFL's qualifying and elimination finals have been locked in, with Fremantle taking on Hawthorn, Geelong facing Carlton, Sydney hosting Brisbane, and Adelaide the Western Bulldogs. The Blues ended the Demons' run last night at the MCG, and coach Josh Fraser says they're entitled to take stock.
18: I just said to the players, they should understand what performances like this do to so many people and for so many people connected to the club. They're important, and just that moment to enjoy it for a minute was important, and then we'll get back to work.
17: In rugby, the Wallabies have beaten Argentina in the first of two tests, 27-21. And in golf, Caris Davidson is the best of the Australians at the FM Championship in Boston. She's at three under. That's nine shots behind the Chinese leader. That's the sport. I'm Mikayla Carr.
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1: We've got mostly clear conditions forecast for the coast across our Sunday. 17 degrees on the cards today, down to an overnight low of 7 tonight for Monday, our last day of winter. 18 degrees with sunshine, a couple of showers likely throughout the week ahead. Enjoy the sunshine today and drive safe if you are on the roads of the coast. 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

0: It's a Nothing But 90s Music Weekend here on CFM. Good afternoon, Jess, taking you through this very fun mix of songs. That was Pearl Jam, of course. Now, Her Way Sports Media is available now on the iHeart app, home of the iHeart Women's Sports Network. If you're keen to give this one a listen, she's only 16, but Abby is already making her mark on women's sport. 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All right, back to the 90s tunes. Up next, we've got Amber and Right Said Fred. Again, these are songs we don't play every day. We're shaking up the playlist here for our weekend. Nothing But 90s all weekend long on CFM.
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12: 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Too sexy for my love. Love's going to leave me.

0: is this weekend on CFM. G'day, Jess, with you this afternoon. I'll take you through till 3 as we continue a weekend of 90s music and nothing else. So much fun. That was Amber with This Is Your Night. Remember that one? On the way next, we've got Richard Marx. You can't have a 90s music weekend without some Richard Marx. Dreamworlder in there, Blackstreet too. So much fun. Get up and about with us here this afternoon on CFM. It is 90s all weekend long.
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0: like it. 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No diggity, no doubt. Yeah. Black Street Productions. We out. Right. We out.
1: Around here, it's rude not to say the C word. We say it all the time, and you can too. Let's all say it together.

0: It's a nothing but 90s music weekend here on CFM. Jess taking you through it. Hopefully you're enjoying what we've done with the playlist here this afternoon. We'll check in with the latest from our newsroom next and then squeeze in some more 90s tunes after 2 o'clock, including Gina G. We've got REM in the mix as well. Songs that you don't hear on CFM every day, but hopefully you are enjoying what we've done here this afternoon and enjoying your last couple of days of winter. It is officially spring in just a couple of days' time and we're finally starting to feel it. News, sport and weather on the way next. CFM.
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9: I'm John Fabris. One Nation soaking up the broader implications of dethroning Labor in WA's Secret Harbour state by-election. State elections are around the corner for Victoria and New South Wales, and One Nation's Barnaby Joyce is enthusiastic for their prospects.
10: Quite a number of people who would have been former Labor Party voters, they find it easy to make the jump to One Nation, and we'll continue to work with the families who see us as, to be quite frank, a safer set of hands than Labor Party.
9: On News 24, Australia's missing list for the Nepal-Tibet floods is now up to 42. Overall, close to 3,000 people are unaccounted for. 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
9: And a new large Lake Ontario sign reading Now and Always has gone on display. It's in reaction to America's president's attempt to rename it Lake America. In the midst of a trade war with Canada, Ontario's Premier Doug Ford firing back.
11: That's our message to President Trump. We're resilient. We're strong Canadians. We're always going to protect our sovereignty. And we'll never, ever back down from a bully.
12: Hot!
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13: The AFL turns to traditional finals this week. Now the wildcard series is done with. Fremantle takes on Hawthorn in a qualifier on Thursday night. Geelong faces Carlton in an elimination on Friday night. Sydney hosts Brisbane in a qualifying on Saturday. And Adelaide meets the Western Bulldogs in sudden death that night. The Blues ended the Demons run last night and coach Josh Fraser says they're keeping a lid on it.
14: We're not in a position to be too carried away. No one inside the club is of that mindset or those behaviours.
13: In rugby union, the Wallabies have beaten Argentina in the first of two test matches, 27-21. And in tennis, Aussie qualifier Storm Hunter is in action tomorrow. It's day one of the US Open in New York City. That's the sport. I'm Michaela Carr.
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0: It's a Nothing But 90s Music Weekend here on CFM. Jess taking you through it with you till 3. That was REM, Gina G in the mix before that as well. A very fun mix of songs as we shake up the playlist and enjoy our last weekend of winter. 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

0: It's a Nothing But 90s Music Weekend here on CFM. Hope you've enjoyed what we did to the playlist this weekend. Just for a bit of fun, it is Jess signing off for today. I'll be back with you tomorrow afternoon for our very last day of winter. Crazy, hey? We're making our way very rapidly towards spring. Hopefully you've had a wonderful weekend here on CFM.
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11: I'm John Fabris. One Nation's emphatic victory in WA state by-elections today seen Labor's Premier Roger Cook conceding work lies ahead in winning back voters.
12: The teams, the army of volunteers all worked to get our message out, but clearly that message didn't cut through and we have to work harder.
11: WA's secret harbour had been held by Labor for 30 years, discussion now flying over One Nation's potential to storm upcoming state elections in Victoria and New South Wales. It's a fifth day of rescue and aid operations, where the flood death toll is 734 in Nepal and 16 in Tibet. Nepal's foreign minister noting they're keeping a close eye on whether more water threatens.
5: The river systems and downstream flood risk are being continuously monitored. Our systems are on high alert for any additional flood risks.
11: And the Great Australian Pigeon Race has gone ahead today in Victoria, with the Environment Department exempting it from H5 bird flu protocols. The Warrnambool Racing Pigeon Club's Darren Daggs Bolden telling Fitzgerald Media it's stronger than ever.
6: It's turned out really special, especially now with this race. We've had more publicity in the last month than we've ever had, so it's a good thing for the club, and it's a great fundraiser as well, mate, you know, for prostate cancer, which is very exciting.
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13: The spotlight is now on the traditional AFL finals. This week, Fremantle takes on Hawthorn in a qualifier on Thursday night. Geelong faces Carlton in sudden death on Friday. Sydney hosts Brisbane in a qualifier on Saturday. And Adelaide meets the Western Bulldogs in an elimination that night. The Demons' season ended last night thanks to the Blues, and coach Josh Fraser says nothing's changed now that they're a finals side.
14: My thought process at the start was, how do we position the club better moving forward? And in many ways, that's still the case.
13: The Hockey Roos have been denied bronze at the World Cup, going down to Belgium 1-0. And the reigning Formula One champion Lando Norris has extended his contract with McLaren until at least 2030. That's the sport. I'm Michaela Carr.
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21: Well, hello, everybody. Welcome to it. It's Friday night, and are you in for a treat? 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He's a 16-time Grammy Award winner. He's the number one artist on Spotify in the world right now. The one and the only Mr. Bruno Mars. Are you ready to go?
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21: Yeah, I first met Bruno back in 2011. 15 years later, we are sitting down to talk about the tour that he's just announced. He'll be here in February and March playing shows in Sydney, Melbourne, Brisbane and Perth. It is the Romantic Tour. All of the details at livenation.com.au. Bruno Mars, one-on-one, starts next.
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0: We are live for a Friday night. This is the Smallsy Show, and tonight, one night only, he's just announced his Aussie tour. He'll be here next year, February and March, for the Romantic Tour, playing shows across Sydney, Melbourne, Brisbane and Perth. It is the one and the only Mr. Bruno Mars. Let's roll it.
1: Go wild for the legend it is.
2: Hey guys, this is Bruno Mars.
0: Bruno Mars.
2: Smallsy.
0: We're back together, baby.
2: Good to see you, brother.
0: It is so good to see you. It feels fitting to be here in New York to announce the tour. Mm-hmm. The first time we met was 2011, 15 years ago. Dare I say we look better today?
2: I feel like we do.
0: Yeah, I did some digging. I found our very first photo.
2: Don't do it.
0: Do you want to see?
2: Look at us.
0: Look at us, babies.
2: You got to put that up. You got to put that up on the screen.
0: Yeah, so since then, you won 16 Grammys, billions of streams, so many world tours. I haven't done that much, but, you know, you're doing all right. Thanks, you're doing man. All right.
2: I'm still going.
0: You are.
2: I'm still trucking.
0: Wow. 15 years, man. Where do we even start?
2: I don't know.
0: Do you have a highlight?
2: I don't know. It's definitely, it feels like it was just yesterday.
0: Yeah.
2: It does feel
0: like... sorry, for the record, it looks like it was just yesterday because we have aged like fine wine.
2: Yeah, that's what I'm telling everybody. Put the picture back up.
0: Yeah, absolutely. Hey, no, I found another one. Because you, like, obviously, notoriously, you don't do that much press. And so I found this one. I said, this is 2014, I think.
2: Here we go.
0: When you were terrible hair from me.
2: Look at us.
0: Terrible. But you too, look at you, looking great.
2: That's 2014?
0: Yeah.
2: Wow.
0: What a trip, right? Question is, biggest difference with Bruno Mars from 2011 mm-hmm. to today in 2026, what do you reckon it is?
2: Probably just a little more comfortable.
0: Yeah.
2: I think these are pictures of when I was trying to navigate how this all works.
0: Yeah.
2: And I feel like I'm just a little more comfortable now, and I understand what my purpose is.
0: Okay, wow. I like that. You are like the charisma, stage presence, performance. It goes without saying. When you came to Australia and you opened that stadium, right?
2: Yeah.
0: I was like third row. Incredible experience. I always say people have to do one thing in their life. If you've never seen a Bruno Mars show, have to see Bruno Mars because your stage presence is one in a million.
2: That means the world to me.
0: Yeah.
2: Not my interview presence, but when I'm on stage.
0: No, terrible interviews. terrible interviews. In fact, so terrible, I bring a gift from Australia for you. Can you pass me these? Australia, I bought you Tim Tams.
2: Of course.
0: Okay, to get you in the mood for the Aussie tour. However, I got them to do a special for you. The Brunos.
2: You see that?
0: Hello.
2: You see that?
0: This is how much Australia... They're for you. Officially, one only, never to be repeated. Tim Tams, renamed the Brunos in honor of you coming to Australia.
2: You can't beat that right there.
0: It's how much we love you.
2: Thank you, Smallsy.
0: If you want to see what the Tim Tams look like, they're up on the socials right now. Go and search Smallsy wherever you're on the socials. 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Plus, it is the Romantic Tour. What is Mr. Bruno Mars's language of love? The Hour of Power is on in the Smallsy Show.
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0: live around the country, Friday night, and taken over for one night only, Mr. Bruno Mars.
1: Hey, this is Bruno Mars.
2: I just made.
0: What's the pre-show ritual? Talk me through it. How are you? What are you doing?
1: I got pictures of the Hulk.
0: Yeah?
1: Yeah. Yeah. And on my mirror. And I have to, like, it's I have to morph.
0: Yeah.
1: Yeah.
0: Do you, like, you religiously stare into those pictures? Or are you...
1: Sometimes because, you know, backstage does not look like what the stage looks like.
0: Yep.
1: So sometimes you can get lost and forget that I got to, you know...
0: You tell yourself you're worthy, don't you?
1: Yeah, you got to say
0: it. You go, I'm Bruno Mars.
1: I am worthy. I got to get up on stage and, you know, and give it to him.
0: Obviously, when you come to Australia, people who've seen you know, and I've touched on how just incredible of a performer you are, but I saw the Silk Sonic residency, okay? And everyone put their phones into the pouches.
1: Yeah.
0: Can I say that is the best experience I have had in my life?
1: Thank you. Thank you. And that means a lot to me because I know how people feel about having their phones, but I feel like there's something special about, I call it removing option C.
0: Okay.
1: Okay. Option A, you're having the greatest time.
0: Mm.
1: Option B, you're not.
0: Mm.
1: And those are your choices.
0: Okay.
1: Right? Option C is, well, I don't know what to feel, so I'm going to pull my phone out and record.
0: Oh.
1: So if you take away option C, then you're forced to either have a good time or not.
0: Okay.
1: And that's what I was hoping to do.
0: No, and you, I think you absolutely have nailed it. And for people who don't know, like, you would go into your show when you were doing the residency and people had to put their phones in a bag because you wanted them to be present and in the moment.
1: Yeah.
0: And you walk away from the show going, that was the best experience of my life. No distractions, just focused, squared in on stage.
1: That means the world to me, Smalls. Thank you.
0: So anyway, you can't do that at a stadium.
1: However,
0: there's too many pouches. However, may I say to people, like, you know, do maybe film one because everyone's got their Instagram, right? Mm. Film one, but then put it away because you, from song two, it's like an encore the entire show.
1: There's a magic effect that happens when you're immersed in a, you know, a concert or an experience that everyone is with you.
0: Yeah.
1: You know, I feel like sometimes when the phones come out, it's like there's a separation.
0: Mm-hmm.
1: So being able to have these moments and feeling that is what I do it for.
0: Can I tell you, if you manage to get tickets to see Bruno, put the phones down and live in the moment. The show, start to finish, is probably one of the best things that I've ever seen. The pre-sale details are at livenation.com.au. He's bringing Tyler and Anderson .Paak to town as well. More with Bruno is coming up right here in the Smallsy Show.
2: It's Will.
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2: Woody.
3: Wait for it. Wait for it. Wait for it.
2: And you.
4: Well, we'll play around with that.
3: We'll work on that in the background.
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2: This is Will.
3: Don't make bets. What was it? Don't write checks your body can't handle. Or something like that.
2: And this is Woody.
4: Don't write checks your body doesn't bounce.
3: Your body can't cash.
4: Yeah, that's it. You've done it. We shouldn't. Yeah. We shouldn't do that.
3: Yeah.
4: Because we did that.
3: We did that.
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3: I'm John Fabris, One Nation leader and star recruit Barnaby Joyce, touring Victoria as they celebrate the party's heavy win over Labor in WA's by-election. Barnaby Joyce telling News 24, federal Labor's performance is a factor in One Nation's rise everywhere.
4: I genuinely think people like Chris Barnes is a huge drag on the Labor Party, and to be frank, the Prime Minister's is not helping them much either.
3: Australians missing in the Nepal-Tibet flood disaster caused by a glacier collapses. Now at 42, the president of the Climate Alliance of Himalayan Communities is appealing for future-proofing of the region.
5: We are asking the government and the international communities to install early warning systems for the glacier lakes.
3: On Channel 4 there, and Canada's not having a bar of the US president renaming Lake Ontario as the neighbours squabble over trade. Donald Trump signed a decree to call it Lake America. Ontario Premier Doug Ford now unveiling a new sign with its 400-year-old name.
6: It's always going to be Lake Ontario, now and forever. President Trump can call it whatever he wants, but I can tell you the rest of the world will always call it Lake Ontario. Hot!
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7: The AFL's qualifying and elimination finals have been locked in, with Fremantle taking on Hawthorn, Geelong facing Carlton, Sydney hosting Brisbane, and Adelaide the Western Bulldogs. The Blues ended the Demons' run last night at the MCG, and coach Josh Fraser says they're entitled to take stock.
8: I just said to the players, they should understand what performances like this do to so many people and for so many people connected to the club. They're important, and just that moment to enjoy it for a minute was important, and then we'll get back to work.
7: In rugby, the Wallabies have beaten Argentina in the first of two tests, 27-21. And in golf, Caris Davidson is the best of the Australians at the FM Championship in Boston. She's at three under. That's nine shots behind the Chinese leader. That's the sport. I'm Makata Carr.
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10: Get out of there! Yeah, yeah. Fire it up!
2: There's only two people we could find that agreed to work on the weekend for free. You know the old saying, you get what you paid for. So please enjoy Kaylee and Emily J.
11: Hello, hello, hello.
12: Hey.
11: I had a hens I had to plan, and And the reason why I say, oh, I had a hens is because second round of hens.
12: Old chooks.
11: We are the old chooks now. We had something funny happen at our hens. I want to share it with you.
12: Yeah, I want to take a look at things that actors aren't allowed to do contractually.
11: Okay. Yeah.
12: And also, let's have a peek at superannuation and how you can be really disappointed at times.
11: Most of the time.
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1: 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This is Kaylee and Emily Jade.

0: male.
1: No 80s, no 2000s, no arguments.
2: Oh, I'm sorry. Did I break your concentration?
1: This weekend, we're playing nothing but 90s.

0: Gailey and Emily Jade here for your weekend. EJ's been doing some research. We'll hear from her shortly. But right now, Gailey.
1: The government have done their best to try and get some money out of changing the rules with taxes and everything like that to do with property. And a lot of people are speculating the next thing they're going to go for is your super, which is terrible. And then the news that we're in all that debt. You know, it's pretty ordinary.
2: It's just popped up.
1: That's just a letdown. Like, our country needs... We're better than this.
2: Yeah, paying off the debt is our third biggest thing we have to pay each week as a country.
1: Yeah.
2: So servicing the debt.
1: It's just ridiculous in our spending. And it seems like the only resource is the Australian people rather than using our resources. But anyway, I don't want to get bogged in that. I went and caught up with my superannuation guy. We catch up every 12 months just to see how everything's going. And I've known him for 20-odd years. So anyway, I sat down and we're having a good chat and I'm having a cup of tea and we're chatting about all things. And then I decided, okay, I'll look over to the computer screen and we'll start talking about super and what's happening and everything. I looked over and it looked in good shape.
2: Good.
1: I looked at the total and I just went, that's gone up a lot in the 12 months. So obviously, however it's set up, it's gone well. So I said, hey, that's looking pretty good. And he goes, oh, sorry, that's not yours.
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0: Gayley and Emily Jade, we're here on your weekend. In the next hour, we would like to hear from you on the phones, but right now, EJ?
1: People with home gardens are less likely to develop type 2 diabetes.
2: Are you serious?
1: I am serious. And this is a University of Queensland study.
2: Is it because they're out exercising, basically?
1: I reckon, yeah. They said here, people with a substantial garden had a 6.8% lower risk of developing type 2 diabetes than those that didn't have a garden. The research also revealed that people were 5.7% less likely to have type 2 diabetes if they lived near multiple parks. So once again, exercising, but being out in nature. Maybe there's something to do with the air and the, you know, the like fresh, I don't know, what do you call it? What is it when you're breathing in, not carbon monoxide? Research also says, Emily, it's dumb. Researchers say,
2: No research required for that one.
1: Researchers say the findings on plant fresh evidence that gardens and green spaces should be a major priority in urban planning to keep as well. More than 500 million people worldwide are living with diabetes. That's a lot. Mm. And that number is expected to double to 1.31 billion by 2050.
2: That's a big pickup, isn't it? That's a soft drink. That does it.
1: Yeah, it's the sugars and the drinks and the lack of exercise because everything's so easy. So get out there and garden. It's good for you.
2: All right.
1: Don't worry about if it's not cool. It'll save you.
2: Yeah, that's good. That's positive.
1: That is positive.
2: Way better than what you were trying to say before.
1: I should stop trying to be smart. It's never worked.
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12: Oh, this case is proving a hard one to crack, Constable.
13: Certainly is, Sarge. We could use some help.
14: Never fear, Mr. Phone is here. I'm on the case.
12: Mr. Phone, you've landed right on my mobile phone. You've literally cracked the case.
14: Oh, well, lucky for you, I know where you can get a great phone case replacement. Mr. Phone.
15: For a big range of phone cases, see Mr. Phone, 13 Wilson Street, Burnie.
14: Mr. Phone is always on the case.
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5: And the North Edge Northwest have taken out two of their three Tassie topped tourist town awards for 2026.
3: To around the island state.
5: Tasmania's Education Union says more needs to be done to attract former teachers back into the profession.
3: And beyond.
16: Alan Joyce believes Jetstar's decision to charge for overhead carry-on baggage will help keep airfares low.
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1: Yeah, baby!
0: Nothing but 90s all weekend. Hoo-ah!

0: that wasn't his. I don't know whether it was embarrassment, shock or disappointment.
1: Did he get out quick?
0: Oh, he straight, he went, oh, he didn't even say sorry. He shut that door so quickly.
1: Kids are funny. Yeah. That's a moment of like, how in the hell did I get here?
0: Yeah, exactly. Like, in the meantime, here's my kid waiting in the line. He was like, who was that? And I was like, I don't know. And then he went, Mom, Diet Coke. So we just thought we'd open up the phones and ask the question, when did someone random get in your car? Why and how did it happen? Mm. Like, honestly, I nearly had a third child. In my IVF days, I would have gone, yes, and it's all yours.
1: Oh,
0: get in,
1: no.
0: Let's go.
1: I'll cut it out.
2: Have someone accidentally got in your car, or have you accidentally got in someone else's car?
0: Mm-hmm. I had it once.
2: Both
0: another
2: point
0: time.
2: Of views?
0: I've shared this one on air. Someone thought I was an Uber.
1: Yeah, yeah.
0: But they opened the door to where the baby seat was and my son was sleeping. Like an Uber with a baby?
1: I don't think it's out of the question.
0: No.
2: Have you or someone else accidentally got into the wrong car, give us a call and we'll chat to you next.
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0: 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CFM, the Northwest Coast's favourite hits.
1: Yeah, Sam.
2: Hey, have you talked to Mark lately?
1: I haven't really talked to him, but he looks pretty down.
2: He looks pretty down. Yeah, well, maybe we should cheer him up then.
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1: And the North Edge Northwest have taken out two of their three Tassie Top Tourist Town Awards for 2026.
0: To around the island state.
1: Tasmania's Education Union says more needs to be done to attract former teachers back into the profession.
0: And beyond.
2: Alan Joyce believes Jetstar's decision to charge for overhead carry-on baggage will help keep airfares low.
0: If there's news you need to know, you'll hear it 7 days a week on CFM.
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1: Woody.
2: Wait for it. Wait for it. Wait for it.
1: And you.
3: Well, we'll play around with that.
0: We'll work on that in the background.
3: Yeah, yeah.
1: This is Will.
0: Don't make bets. What was it? Don't write checks your body can't handle. Or something like that.
1: And this is Woody.
3: Don't write checks your body doesn't bounce.
0: Your body can't cash.
3: Yeah, that's it. You've done it. We shouldn't. Yeah. We shouldn't do that.
0: Yeah.
3: Because we did that.
0: We did that.
1: Catch up on the free iHeart app because one dose of Will and Woody is never enough.
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1: And the North and Northwest have taken out two of their three Tassie Top Tourist Town Awards for 2026.
0: Around the island state.
1: Tasmania's Education Union says more needs to be done to attract former teachers back into the profession.
0: And beyond.
2: Alan Joyce believes Jetstar's decision to charge for overhead carry-on baggage will help keep airfares low.
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0: All three.
1: 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It's all in. I'm listening to that. Yeah. I'm on the cannabis and I'm driving.
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0: 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'80s and '90s throwbacks that'll have you singing along. 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
3: Tasmania's Education Union says more needs to be done to attract former teachers back into the profession.
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2: 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Stay right here. 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
9: Hey there, I'm Jane Drew. A man's been charged with allegedly murdering his elderly mother in Huonville. Here's John Fabris.
10: Taz police was called to a Stride Street home at about 4:30 yesterday morning and found the 85-year-old woman dead in her bed. A 55-year-old man who lived in the home and police believe had been his frail mother's carer was taken into custody and charged with murder. The woman's other son, who lived in the house and was present, isn't thought to have been part of the alleged murder. The accused is likely to appear in the Hobart Magistrates Court today.
9: A multi-day search for pilot Bob Bramley has been suspended by Northern Territory Police. The young Northwest man, reportedly the sole occupant on a light aircraft that went down in the Gulf of Carpentaria last Tuesday. Police divers have since located aircraft debris. However, Mr. Bramley remains unaccounted for and is believed to be deceased. Tributes continue to pour in for the 23-year-old who's being remembered for living life to the fullest. Latrobe Council is weighing up its assessment options for the proposed data centre at Wesley Vale, with councillors set to discuss a possible formal request to the Infrastructure Minister this week. The ABC reports Mayor Fresney may seek to have the Minister declare the proposal a major project. It comes after Kerry Vincent last week dismissed suggestions that Bell Bay Centre should be treated as state significant after it was approved by Georgetown Council. The development application for Thermos's third northern site, a 52-megawatt centre at Mill Road, was released last Thursday. More than 100 sports and rec clubs across the state have gotten a boost through the government's Active Club Grants program. Steve from the 1st Tamar Sea Scouts says they'll use the funding to replace sails on two of its three patrol boats.
11: It's really important for us because replacing the sails is going to allow us to continue to do maritime training for our joeys through to our rovers, and it improves the safety of our boats on the water.
9: Burnie and Devonport Surf Life Saving Clubs, as well as Disc Golf Tasmania, among the recipients. And plans for the unwalling of the Strawn waterfront have been released. West Coast Mayor Shane Pitt confirmed that under the plans, the vast bulk of the Great Wall of Strawn will be removed.
12: Morning, I'm Jackie Lim. The alarm bells continue for the major parties following One Nation's WA by-election win. This morning's news poll shows the party has surged past Labor as the most popular on primary votes and some 11 points clear of the coalition. It comes as the PM declares hard-right populists are on the march. Anthony Albanese telling a Labor conference the party's turning Australians against each other.
13: They think Australians are lazy. They think they're overpaid. They think people working from home are bludging. That domestic violence is sometimes a woman's fault, that we should somehow become a monoculture.
12: At least eight people have died and more than 20 are missing after a ferry capsized off the coast of North Cyprus. Early reports suggest the vessel began taking on water quickly after leaving shore. And a South Australian vet clinic is encouraging dog owners to consider signing up healthy pets as blood donors. A single donation can help save the lives of up to four dogs. Veterinary clinics are now building donor registers and blood banks to help meet demand.
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12: In sport, Adam Walton's US Open has come to an end on the opening day of play. The Aussie falling in straight sets as competition got underway at Flushing Meadows. Talia Gibson also out in the first round. The Warriors are a step closer to its first minor premiership since 2002 after downing the Knights 42-36 last night. Jack Cleary produced a history-making NRL debut for the Warriors, orchestrating four try assists. And six games of AFLW played out yesterday, Melbourne and Carlton firming their spots in the top four with wins against Brisbane and Frio. That's the latest in news and sport.
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0: CFM weather update for Young's Veggie Shed, a fresh way to shop.
24: 17's outside across the coast today, partly cloudy, a bit of wind as well, but not too much. Tomorrow, 16 degrees, showers increasing as the day goes on, so most likely in the arvo and evening up to 10 millimetres expected. And Wednesday, 14 degrees, showers increasing.
25: It's 10 degrees in Smithton currently right now. It's 8 in Burnie and it is 8 in Devonport.
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12: Top of 17 across the coast today and partly cloudy. It's 17 past 6, about to get past that as well.
13: What a good temperature it's going to be today.
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12: Good morning, I'm Jane Drew. A man's been charged with allegedly murdering his elderly mother in Huonville. Here's John Fabris.
13: Taz police was called to a Stride Street home at about 4:30 yesterday morning and found the 85-year-old woman dead in her bed. A 55-year-old man who lived in the home and police believe had been his frail mother's carer was taken into custody and charged with murder. The woman's other son, who lived in the house and was present, isn't thought to have been part of the alleged murder. The accused is likely to appear in the Hobart Magistrates Court today.
12: Tasmania police have put P-platers on notice, warning speed limits are not a suggestion. Authorities clocking a provisional driver 27 k's over the limit on the Bass Highway near Ulverston on Thursday. Sergeant Nigel Sheehan highlighting that P-platers are overrepresented in fatal and serious crashes and that speed limits are in place to protect all road users. The 20-year-old Hellier woman was fined $372 and lost 3 demerit points. The state government's calling on the federal government to reverse its proposed changes to the private health insurance rebate for over 65s, with concerns it will become unfeasible for Tasmania's ageing population. The Premier urging the Commonwealth to change course, saying private insurance plays a critical role in the state's health system. A submission has been made to the Senate inquiry. Plans for the unwalling of the Strawn waterfront are now open for consultation. West Coast Mayor Shane Pitt confirmed that under the plans, the vast bulk of the Great Wall of Strawn will be removed. And more than 130 sport and rec clubs across the state have shared in a funding pool to spruce up and replace ageing equipment. Among the recipients is the first Tamar Sea Scouts, using the funds to replace sails.
14: Here at the Sea Scouts, we're providing $5,500 or thereabouts to purchase some new sails for the patrol boat, so they can be out on the water where kids can get the best use out of them, and they'll have great sails, they'll be reliable, and there'll be less time spent maintaining those boats.
12: Minister Nick Dygan there. Burnie and Devonport Surf Life Saving Clubs, as well as Disc Golf Tasmania, among the recipients.
15: Morning, I'm Jackie Lim. More vigils have been held across Australia overnight for the victims of Nepal's flash flood disaster. The death toll is hovering around 800 this morning, while 42 Aussies are among the more than 3,000 still missing. Meantime, Canberra has announced another $3 million in humanitarian aid. One Nation is Australia's most popular party, according to this morning's news poll. It shows Pauline Hanson's party has surged past Labor to lead on primary votes, 30% to 29%. A Sydney mum has shared her miracle tale of survival after being mauled by a great white shark back in June. Leah Stewart says she fought like hell for her baby daughter, but has told Nine she didn't think she'd survive.
16: I could feel my life slipping away, and I just kept going deeper and deeper away, and it just felt like everything was leaving my body and I was going somewhere.
15: And boxing legend Tony Mundine has passed away at the age of 75. His son Anthony paying an emotional tribute to the late icon, saying he's broken following his father's death.
0: Now, the latest in sports news from cfmtas.com.au.
15: In sport, Carlton goes into this week's AFL finals in hot form after disposing of Melbourne in the wildcard series. Coach Josh Fraser says he's hoping they'll get even better when they take on the Cats in another sudden death encounter on Friday night.
17: I feel like our game's in pretty good order at the moment, and again, we're finding different ways to be able to play against different opponents, so we look forward to the challenge.
15: On Thursday night, Freo takes on Hawthorn in a qualifier, then

0: fives out top across the coast today. Partly cloudy tomorrow. 16 showers increasing. And Wednesday, 14 degrees and rain again. A shower or two getting it more common as the day continues.
1: Let's not talk about the rain again in the future, though. It's looking great right now. 10 degrees in Smithton, 8 degrees in Burnie, and 6 degrees in Devonport. It's going down.
0: Beautiful weekend.
1: A bloody beautiful weekend.
0: Bloody beautiful. It is bloody gorgeous. Beautiful with you too. CFM, good morning, Gordon.

0: box. The box. In the box.
1: What's in the box? In the box. What's in the box today?
0: What's in the box?
2: At the CFM Morning Crew, it's that age-old question. What's in the box?
3: Let's find out what's inside Nathan's box. 1-300-655-922.
4: There are many things contained. There are many things contained within the box.
3: In the running for a weekly Morning Crew goodie bag and also, of course, in the drawer for $1,000 to spend at Truscott's Tyres Solution. When it comes to tyres, you know what you should do?
4: You should definitely trust Truscott,
3: absolutely.
4: I think.
3: Absolutely.
4: Michael Truscott, very, very fast driver. Went to one of our Northwest Car Club events on the weekend with his kids.
3: We should,
4: cleaned up.
3: We should say very fast driver in a race sense. We're not saying that he drives recklessly on the road. On the road,
4: absolutely not. He went to an event and was faster driver than all of the other fast drivers there. Very cool stuff.
3: Encourage people to follow Lelo. Give us some clues.
4: Right. The item that's in the box, the first one, the...
3: hang on, reset everybody, hang on, let's take it again.
4: The very first proof of this item dates back to ancient Greece in 500 BC.
3: Yeah, good.
4: Some would call this a toy, others would call it a lifestyle.
3: You know what I was literally about to say? Not for me, mate, it's a lifestyle.
4: Yeah, totally. And you're the kind of, yep, I reckon... I reckon you could probably operate one of these pretty well. I don't know. It consists of an axle and two discs. There you go.
3: For some reason, I feel like I've got it based on that stuff, but I don't know.
4: Good.
3: 1-300-655-922. 500 BC. It's a toy. For some people, it's a lifestyle.
4: Mm-hmm. It consists of an axle and two discs.
3: Axle and two discs. There you go. 1-300-655-922.
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3: Let's find out.
0: Box. The box. In the box.
1: What's in the box? In the box. What's in the box today?
0: What's in the box?
2: At the CFM Morning Crew, it's that age-old question. What's in the box?
4: It's the Morning Crew on CFM. It's Nathan. It's Ben. We are playing What's in the Box. My lovely secretary, Ben, it's not my lovely secretary. He's currently on the phone right now and can't come to. No, sorry, I'm not a bad answering machine. I think we have a caller on the line. Do we have a caller on the line?
3: Yeah, I just needed to make sure that they're a person of reputation. And it's Kendra. Good morning, Kendra.
10: Good morning.
3: Welcome in.
4: Good morning, Kendra. Welcome.
3: All right, you know the drill, a whole lot of clues. Once you think you know what it is, use your name as a buzzer, all right?
10: Okie dokie.
3: Nathan.
4: Cool, I'm just going to finish writing that one last question.
3: We're very prepared here, Kendra, very prepared. The things we've already had so far, in Greece, 500 BC was the first time it was around. Some people think of it as a toy, other people think of it as a lifestyle, and it's inclusive of an axle and two discs were our first three clues. I've got no clue at this point.
4: Cool.
10: All right. I've got an idea because I answered it another time.
3: Oh, so you reckon?
4: All right, well, so this is the worst case scenario. I was like, I wonder if we've done this before. I think we've maybe done this before.
10: That would be a good one.
3: All right, we'll give a couple more clues and then Kendra will inevitably get it right.
4: Yep. The worst case scenario for me, I hadn't even considered that, is I'm like, hey, look, maybe we've done this before. The questions will be totally different.
3: There's nothing wrong
4: with that. But surely no one's going to remember it. Yeah, of course, but. So, the first proof of one dates back to ancient Greece in 500 BC. Some would call this item a toy, others would call it a lifestyle. Historically, It's been an item of joy throughout the 17 and 1800s in many European nobilities. But it was popularised for us in its current form in the 1930s. It was originally made of wood, but in the 1980s they became plastic and the rise of ball bearing technology.
10: Kendra. Is it a yo-yo?
4: It is a yo-yo.
3: Oh.
4: It is a yo-yo.
10: Yo-yo.
3: I was always terrible at yo-yos.
4: Yeah. Really?
3: Yeah.
4: So I still had, you know, same kind of vibe as a Diablo or a spinning top. Do you remember Diablos?
3: Yeah. I'll tell you, no issue getting the yo-yo to go down.
4: Getting it to come back up again.
3: That's the easy part.
4: Are you a monster on the yo-yo, Kendra?
10: Oh, I used to be able to do a couple of things. Remember the people used to tour around and do yo-yo demos?
4: Yeah, they could go around the world.
3: Oh, boom.

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10: Good morning, I'm Jane Drew with your local news first. A man is due to face the Hobart's Magistrates Court today, charged with allegedly murdering his elderly mother in Huonville. Tasmania Police was called to a Stride Street home at about 4:30am yesterday morning and found the 85-year-old woman dead in her bed. A 55-year-old man who lived in the home and police believe had been his frail mother's carer was taken into custody and charged with murder. The woman's other son, who lived in the house and was present, is not thought to have been part of the alleged murder. Representatives from industry, business, education and government have met in July for the Northern Tasmania Economic Summit. It comes in response to a changing landscape in the north as Bogues is due to close its doors later this year. The Hawks are out and the closure of Liberty Bell Bay. A summary report has been released highlighting Northern Tasmania's advantages, including affordable renewable energy and potential access to further renewable generation, productive agricultural land, water security, strong research and education capability. The summary report is helping inform the government's Northern Tasmania economic plan and will be released in the coming weeks. Latrobe Council is weighing up its assessment options for the proposed data centre at Wesley Vale, with councillors set to discuss a possible formal request to the Infrastructure Minister this week. The ABC reports Mayor Fresney may seek to have the Minister declare the proposal a major project. It comes after Kerry Vincent last week dismissed suggestions the Bell Bay Centre should be treated as state significant once it had been approved by Georgetown Council. The development application for Firmus's third northern site, a 52 megawatt centre at Mill Road, was released last Thursday. And Tasmania Police are warning provisional drivers to slow down after a 20-year-old P-plater was clocked travelling 27 k's over the speed limit on the Bass Highway last week. Authorities say P-platers are overrepresented in fatal and serious crashes, with speed limits in place to protect all road users. The 20-year-old Northwest woman faces a $372 fine as well as 3 demerit points.
11: Morning, I'm Jackie Loom. Australians have raised almost $4 million for Nepal as the race to find flood survivors continues. Karen Morris from the Emergency Action Alliance telling Seven the funds will go directly to those on the ground.
12: 13 of our 15 members, including Save the Children, Oxfam, and their best place to know how to help, who's in need, and how to deliver that aid effectively.
11: 42 Aussies are among the more than 3,000 still missing. The Pacific Islands Forum has been thrown into turmoil before Prime Minister Anthony Albanese even arrives. Solomon Islands leader Matthew Wale has cut short his visit to Palau after a shock leadership challenge. Albo's due to arrive today. One Nation's surge in momentum continues in the wake of its historic by-election win in WA. This morning's news poll shows the party is now the most popular on primary votes with a 30% share. And Dolly Parton has been laid to rest in a private ceremony in Tennessee. Her family confirming the country music queen was farewelled over the weekend, laid to rest next to her husband, Carl.
9: Get the jump on your next project with the mighty helpful team at Mitre 10 and check Mitre 10 socials for the latest offers and updates. 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
11: In sport, tickets for Friday night's elimination final go on sale this morning with the Cats to face the Blues, who knocked off the D's at the G on Saturday night. Meantime, a former Bombers legend is worried about the Swans' prospects in their qualifying final against Brisbane. James Heard telling Nine he's not sure Sydney can cover the loss of the 5 players they've suspended.
13: It's going to be tough for the rampaging Brisbane Lions. If they hit top form with all their talent, it's just going to be very hard.
11: And a bad first day for Australia at the US Open. Talia Gibson and Adam Walton both eliminated. That's the latest in news and sport.

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2: 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Oh, yes, it is happening. Robbie has won the trip. Are you okay, Caroline?
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2: 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BTS, Benson Boone, Snoop Dogg, Goo Goo Dolls, Zara Larsson, Caroline, Robbie, congratulations.
4: Oh my God, I can't believe you've done it.
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1: I love my music.
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1: And I love looking good. Talk gear for guys. All thanks to them for this. They're open as usual. The Streetworks will not stop your style.
2: Nope.
1: They've got access from the main streets.
2: We've got two songs. And we need you to tell us which is the more streamed of the two.
1: Mm-hmm. And you'll instantly get yourself in the running to get $100 to spend at Talk Gear for Guys. It's a nice little, hey, thanks for playing.
2: If we were more like themed with this, we could call it like themes and streams or something like that.
1: Keep that one in the can.
2: Yeah, keep that one in the can. It's true. We do have a theme for today.
1: Yes. The theme is Nelly.
2: As in Furtado?
1: People are going to call in and find out.
2: Potato Furtado.
1: One, two, three. I wanted to say 1-300-605-922 and just started reading, just going 1-2-3-4-5-6-7-8-9-10-11-12. You're going to hear this, ready? 13. I can go further.
2: Oh, the baker's dozen. He's pulled it out. That's insanity.
1: 605-922. 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
2: We got, I mean, it's not like we've just got like $100 to spend up for grabs at those legends at Talk Gear for Guys,
1: whoa,
2: is
1: whoa,
2: it?
1: Whoa, whoa, whoa, whoa, whoa. Cut the music. That's my impression of a record scratch. Oh, I like that one. We do.
2: Wait. Fact checked, found to be false. Facts don't care about your feelings. We do actually have $100 to give away to the mighty Talk Gear for Guys every single week.
1: Yeah. The Streetworks won't stop your side. They're open as usual with access from the main street. Two songs, Nathan. You ready to go?
2: Yeah, I'm ready to go.
1: Hot in here. Do keep your head clothes on, mind you.
2: Okay, give me a minute. I'm putting them back on. I picked that one. I don't even care what it's against.
1: Oh, well, it's up against this.
2: Man, you know how it's considered in TV shows and movies that to do a massive reveal then go, oh, it was just a dream, is not a cool thing. Like, that's not cool writing. To just be like, dream sequence. It's like, that's not cool. You just had us. Turns out it was just a dream. Yeah, that's how disappointed I'm going to be if it turns out that Just a Dream is the more streamed
1: Which
2: song.
1: Which one do you think is more streamed? Are you sticking with your initial diagnosis of Hot in Here?
2: My diagnosis, yes, I am. Everyone else is wrong. Everyone's wrong. Just a dream. Why, as a human being, are you singing about a dream rather than it being hot in here?
1: Well, who knows,
2: Why
1: mate?
2: Do you prefer that?
1: Who knows? You might find that you've worked up. You're like, oh, Just a Dream winning was just a dream.
2: Normally I wake up and I'm like, geez, it's hot in here. I must have slept in my
1: That's
2: clothes
1: just because you're in that room. Good morning, it's Sam.
2: Okay, well, listen to this one.
1: 1-300-655-922.

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7: Good morning, I'm Jane Drew with your local news first. State Labor says hospitality businesses are being left to pick up the tab after they were told 6 months ago red tape requiring a separate permit to serve alcohol in beer gardens was gone. Hospitality Minister Jane Howlett had announced in March venues would no longer need separate approvals. Labor's Luke Edmonds saying the changes are yet to take effect.
8: Nothing's changed. The paperwork is still as onerous as ever. The red tape still exists.
7: On the ABC there. To the south of the state, and a man's been charged with allegedly murdering his elderly mother in Huonville. Here's John Fabres.
9: Tas police was called to a Stride Street home at about 4:30 yesterday morning and found the 85-year-old woman dead in her bed. A 55-year-old man who lived in the home and police believe had been his frail mother's carer was taken into custody and charged with murder. The woman's other son, who lived in the house and was present, isn't thought to have been part of the alleged murder. The accused is likely to appear in the Hobart Magistrates Court today.
7: New Greens Senator Vanessa Bleyer has joined calls for the federal government to step in and help secure a power agreement for Bell Bay Aluminium. However, she says that it should be conditional on the smelter reducing carbon emissions. The Examiner reports Ms. Bleyer says this could be done using new technologies. A spokesperson for Federal Industry Minister Tim Eyre's office says the smelter was not seeking support to decarbonise. Negotiations over a power deal are ongoing, with the current power agreement set to expire in December. Tasmania police have put P-platers on notice, warning speed limits are not a suggestion. Authorities clocking a provisional driver 27 k's over the limit on the Bass Highway near Ulverston on Thursday. Sergeant Nigel Sheehan highlighting that P-platers are overrepresented in fatal and serious crashes, and that speed limits are in place to protect all road users. The 20-year-old Hellier woman was fined $372 and lost 3 demerit points. And briefly to sport, and Coast talent Ella Marshall has taken bronze at the Rowing World Championships last week. The 26-year-old, alongside South Australian crewmate Sam Stundall, clocking 7 minutes, 12.56 seconds in the PR3 mixed double sculls behind Germany and Ukraine.
0: Morning, I'm Jackie Lim. Almost $4 million has now been raised by Aussies to assist with disaster recovery efforts in Nepal. Karen Morris from the Emergency Action Alliance telling Seven every cent will go towards helping those on the ground with food, water, shelter and medicine, top of the list.
10: One of the most important things about humanitarian assistance is it going to the right people? Is it being used effectively? Are the most affected people receiving the aid that they need?
0: The cost of a weekly grocery shop is climbing faster than Aussie pay packets. New figures showing a basket of supermarket staples has jumped more than 8% in the last 16 months, while wages rose only 3.3%. The figures have renewed calls for a royal commission into supermarket competition. A major search and rescue mission is underway in the Mediterranean after a ferry capsized off North Cyprus. 8 deaths have been confirmed, while 23 people are still missing. And smart glasses could be banned from entering Australia. Import bans will be considered as part of Labor's new privacy reforms to be announced today.
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0: In sport, the youngest Cleary brother has helped the Warriors reach the top of the NRL ladder. Jet Cleary making his NRL debut for New Zealand when they played the Knights last night. He'll join Penrith for 2027. This weekend's AFL elimination finals have been locked in. Carlton will face the Cats on Friday before Adelaide meets the Bulldogs on Saturday night. And in cricket, a blow for South Africa ahead of next month's series against Australia. Paceman Kagiso Rabada is in serious doubt after suffering a hamstring strain. That's the latest in news and sport.
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14: 17's out top across the coast today. Partly cloudy tomorrow. Showers increasing 16 the top and Wednesday 14 degrees, showers increasing as well.
15: It's 11 degrees in Smithton, currently 10 in Burnie and 9 in Devonport.
14: Good morning.
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14: Well, hello, good chap.
15: Greetings, sir. Good morning.
14: What did you do? You spent your weekend as an extended anniversary.
15: Yes, I did. We did. It was brilliant. So Thursday, went and got some Indian for dinner. Yep. Lovely. Friday, went for a wander around the place. Mm. Just catching some sun.
14: Yeah.
15: Had a bit of a sleep in the afternoon. Woke up. It was brilliant. Saturday, lunch with parents. That was lovely.
14: Beautiful.
15: A bit more of a wander around. And Sunday, we dug a hole for a lemon tree. Lots of sun stuff.
14: My anniversary is coming up in about 2.5 weeks, and I now am in the situation where we've got to figure out how much we're spending on each other, because it's like, I don't know, it's this weird kind of dynamic where neither of you wants to be the person that spends less on the other one.
15: I'm so hyper aware of that kind of thing. And luckily, I'm in a situation, it's not really an issue at this point. We kind of decided, it's been that kind of year. So let's not go crazy on the presents. And so as part of the itinerary, I included a stopover at an antique shop.
14: Oh, nice.
15: And went, guess how much? Just find, and I didn't have a number, just find something you like.
14: Oh, that's really nice. Yeah, I didn't have that thing.
15: No, exactly. So you guys are planning things out, absolutely. Because you tend to go, you want to go as extravagant as possible.
14: Yeah. Of course you do. I mean, usually around, 200 to 300 mark. Nothing like, I mean, obviously that's a decent slab of cash, but I'm not like, and I got you a car, anything like that. No, that's a bit out of the budget. But the phone call came in yesterday asking, hey, what are you... We haven't actually talked about how much we're spending. I was like, babe, we actually never talk about how much we're spending.
15: We naturally never do.
14: And now I have a range that I was not necessarily expecting. There you go. I'm like, she's like, well, what are you doing? And I was like, I don't know. There's something that I've thought about, but I can't remember what I've got. It's something that she mentioned like 3 years ago, and I can't remember if we ended up getting it or not.
15: That would be really, really good. That's, I think, the perfect kind of gift in that. It's like, oh my God, you remembered. It's like, yeah, we'd be surprised what stays installed in the brain up here.
14: I need to wait until I'm next visualizing the apartment on the mainland to see if we've got it. So there's no use in having two of this thing.
15: Oh, so you need to go into your mind palace and walk through the halls of your apartment.
14: Yeah.
15: Maybe you could lucid dream. Singular.
14: There's not too many. It's not that big of an apartment.
15: Lucid dream. Maybe tonight when you go to sleep, you could astral travel to your own apartment over there and have a bit of a look around.
14: I'll put it in the calendar. I'm sure it's easy enough to do.
15: Totally. Well, best one, my Auntie Jane found out she had a photographic memory. It's like, what's your rego? And she just visualized her driveway and read the rego off the car.

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9: Coming up to 8:25, a top of 17 across the coast today, and nice and sunny. On the other side of this, we'll find out where Scarlett is.
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9: 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CFM, good morning.

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1: Monday morning, you know what that means, Nathan?
2: No.
1: It means that we get a quick little break.
2: Oh, true. I thought it was going to be like Garfield's having a really bad time
1: right now. Oh, no. Well, not if he's going and hanging out with Scarlett. Where are you?
3: I am at the William Street Car Wash this morning on this fine Monday.
1: Who's finding
3: did
1: you?
3: Did you know that everyone who uses the auto bay at William Street Car Wash can go into the draw to win a weekly Palmy on Palmer's giveaway?
1: Just like Vanessa Amorosi said, absolutely everybody.
3: Absolutely everybody is in the draw to win one. 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Now, I'm on board the cruiser, yes, and I will be outside the cruiser in a second giving away goodies, but on board the cruiser today, I've got Cripps Master White Original Plus, love white bread again, and look out for the new aqua packaging. I've got some Pommy Poles IGA goodie bags to give away this morning. I have some Red Bull, and Red Bull gives you wings. I have Yarra Valley Tea Co. on board this morning. 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Now, I've saved this for last because I have a Shaun the Sheep, the Beast of Mossy Bottom Family Pass to our upcoming movie preview. Are you guys laughing at the title?
2: Only Ben was. I have nothing to do with that.
3: Shall I continue?
1: Please. Yeah, go for your life.
3: Okay, cool. Well, it's our family pass to our upcoming movie preview. It's a family pass for four people, so if you'd like this one, maybe I'll get you to bar at me. The first person I hear sounding like a sheep can grab the pass. Well, I've only got one this morning, so you've got to be quick. And I'm at the William Street Car Wash. So come find me. I'll be here for the next 10 to 15 minutes or until I run out of the Coast Best Freebie.
1: What if they're quiet? Would you still give it to them if they're quiet because they're being quite sheepish?
2: Don't give him. Don't do the courtesy laugh.
1: Don't poo-poo me, guys. Don't poo-poo me.
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13: Good morning, I'm Jane Drew with your local news first. Starting in the south of the state, and a Huonville man has been charged with murder after his 85-year-old mother was found dead at her home early yesterday. Detective Inspector David Gill says the 55-year-old man had been the woman's carer for a number of years.
14: She did have healthcare needs. She was frail. She was not in good health.
13: He's expected to appear before the Hobart Magistrates Court today. State Labor says hospitality businesses are being left to pick up the tab after they were told 6 months ago red tape requiring a separate permit to serve alcohol in beer gardens was gone. Hospitality Minister Jane Howlett had announced in March venues would no longer need separate approvals. Labor's Luke Edmonds saying the changes are yet to take effect.
15: Nothing's changed. The paperwork is still as onerous as ever. The red tape still exists.
13: On the ABC there. A summary report has been released after representatives from industry, business, education and government have met in July for the Northern Tasmania Economic Summit. It comes in response to a changing landscape in the north with the loss of Liberty Bell Bay, Bogue's closure later this year and the Hawke's departure. The report outlines Northern Tasmania's advantages, including renewable energy, agricultural land, water security, education capability and diverse industries. It's being used to inform the government's Northern Tasmania economic plan and will be released in coming weeks. Latrobe Council's weighing up its assessment options for the proposed data centre at Wesley Vale, with councillors set to discuss a possible formal request to the Infrastructure Minister this week. The ABC reports Mayor Freshney may seek to have the Minister declare the proposal a major project. It comes after Kerry Vincent last week dismissed suggestions that Bell Bay should be treated as state significant once it had been approved by Georgetown Council. The development application for Firmus's third northern site, a 52-megawatt centre at Mill Road, was released last Thursday. And plans for the unwalling of the Strawn waterfront have been released and are now open for consultation. West Coast Mayor Shane Pitt confirmed that under the plans, the vast bulk of the Great Wall of Strawn will be removed.
16: Morning, I'm Jackie Lim. One Nation is now Australia's most popular party, according to this morning's news poll. Pauline Hanson's party pushing past Labor to lead on primary votes 30% to 29%. It follows the party's WA by-election win, but Environment Minister Murray Watt tells Nine we needn't read too much into that.
17: Got to be a little bit careful to read too much into a state by-election, especially one that wasn't going to change the result in terms of who was going to be in government. But we've said all along that we take this challenge seriously.
16: 42 Australians remain missing following last week's flooding and landslide in Nepal. 800 people have been confirmed dead, while more than 3,000 are missing. Childcare workers are gearing up for a fresh industrial fight. Despite securing a 15% pay rise 2 years ago, the union representing more than 40,000 educators says the job still isn't sustainable. And country music queen Dolly Parton has been laid to rest next to her husband Carl in a private ceremony in Tennessee. She passed away last week at the age of 80.
0: Latest in sports news from cfmtaz.com.au.
16: In sport, Dockers star Jordan Clark will bring up his 150th game in Thursday night's qualifying final against the Hawks, but the Freo defender says his focus is on the game itself, not his milestone.
18: To be honest, it's something I haven't even thought about. I'm more just excited to play. It's going to be my first time.

0: CFM weather update for Young's Veggie Shed, a fresh way to shop.
1: 17 degrees across the coast today, partly cloudy. Tomorrow, 16, showers increasing. And Wednesday, 14, showers increasing again.
2: That all?
1: Yeah, it was pretty quick, pretty swift today.
2: Totally. 11 degrees in Burnie, 11 degrees in Smithton, and let's just say 11 degrees in Devonport.
1: Chance to win some goodies right after this from Noah Cole.
2: I'm digging this. This and that Alex Warren song, probably my favourites this year.

0: Morning Crew, Ben and Nathan, 1300 655 922.
1: That's us.
0: We have got, have you ever thought about going and having a look at some Mossy Bottom?
1: Yeah, I actually have, as a matter of fact.
0: I'm actually so immature.
1: Have you ever walked on hot coals?
0: No. Why would I do that?
1: It's great for the soul. I did.
0: Not great for your souls.
1: Aha. Well, funny you should mention that. It actually went fine.
0: Oh, okay. It's like a mental fortitude thing, isn't it?
1: Yeah, absolutely.
0: No, I don't have the mental fortitude.
1: You know Anthony Robbins?
0: No.
1: The guy from Shallow Hal?
0: Sure.
1: The guru who changed Hal's life in Shallow Hal?
0: Sure.
1: You just, wait, you don't know who Anthony Robbins is? I feel like you do, but you're just like, really?
0: I don't.
1: You should Google Anthony Robbins.
0: Okay, I will do.
1: Anyway, so I went to one of his retreats and we walked on hot coals.
0: Right.
1: And the mantra that you had to repeat so your feet didn't burn was cool moss.
0: Oh, really?
1: Cool moss. So you're basically walking across the hot coals going, cool moss.

0: There are four words.
1: Interesting.
0: Yeah. 1-300-655-922 if you know what goes in there.
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9: Good morning, I'm Jane Drew with your local news first. To the south of the state, and a man accused of killing his mother at their Huonville home yesterday is expected to front the Hobart Magistrates Court today. Authorities were called to the house on Stride Street in the early hours of the morning after receiving a 000 call from the address. Police believe the 85-year-old woman was smothered in her bed, her 55-year-old son charged with murder.
10: The investigations are still ongoing. However, I can't actually comment on the motive behind this.
9: Detective Inspector David Gill there. Business owners are being encouraged to report incidents to police, the message delivered as part of a retailers' crime prevention forum in Devonport. President of the Devonport Chamber of Commerce, Claire Connolly, with this message from Tasmania Police.
11: Make sure you report. They have an online reporting platform now for certain scenarios, but also call them if you need their assistance. They obviously need to prioritise things subject to severity, and they'll be there if they need to be there.
9: Marinus Link says preparatory activities are continuing on both sides of the Bass Strait ahead of major construction. On the coast side at Heybridge, work is underway and planned with noise and dust monitoring, vegetation removal, underground service locating and geotechnical investigations. More than 100 sports and rec clubs across the state have gotten a boost through the government's Active Club Grants program. Stephen Collette from the First Home RC Scouts says they'll use the funding to replace sails on two of their three patrol boats.
12: It's really important for us because replacing the sails is going to allow us to continue to do maritime training for our joeys through to our rovers, and it improves the safety of our boats on the water.
9: Burnie and Devonport Surf Life Saving Clubs, as well as Disc Golf Tasmania, among the recipients. And a P-plater caught speeding on the Bass Highway has prompted Tasmania Police to remind provisional drivers that speed limits are not a suggestion. A 20-year-old clock driving at 127 k's on the Bass Highway near Ulverston, copping a $372 fine and 3 demerit points. Sergeant Nigel Sheehan says speed restrictions that apply to P-plate drivers recognise their limited driving experience and are an important safeguard for both novice drivers and the wider community.
13: Morning, I'm Jackie Lim. Canberra has announced another $3 million in humanitarian aid for Nepal, where the death toll from the flash flood disaster is hovering around 800, with 43 Australians still unaccounted for. Meantime, almost $4 million has been donated by Aussies and is also on its way to support charity groups on the ground. Canberra is set to unveil new privacy law reforms that are aimed at keeping up with technologies like AI and those smart glasses that can secretly record what users see. Environment Minister Murray Watt telling Nine those glasses have raised real concerns.
14: With people having images of themselves taken by these glasses without their consent and when they don't even know it's happening.
13: The fight at the checkout continues, with new figures showing the cost of a typical supermarket shop has jumped more than 8% in just over a year. It's again prompting calls for a royal commission into supermarket competition. And Dutch officials are warning revellers to stay clear of Donald Trump-shaped pills. They reportedly contain high levels of the active ingredient in MDMA.
0: Now, the latest in sports news from cfmtas.com.au.
13: In sport, planning continues for the MCG's transformation for the NFL clash between the LA Rams and the San Francisco 49ers. The September 11 clash is sold out, and the Rams' Steve Avila has told Nine he can't wait to run out on the G.
15: Caught a game there, so we got a bit of how fan interactions are, so that is something that I'm really looking forward to.
13: In the NRL yesterday, the Warriors defeated the Knights to move into top spot on the ladder, while the Eels beat the Sharks. And the elimination finals have been set for the AFL, with the Crows to face the Bulldogs and the Cats to battle the Blues. That's the latest in news and sport.
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19: 17's out top across the coast today. Fairly nice weather-wise, relatively sunny, all things considered. It's not going to stick around, though, because tomorrow, 16 degrees, showers increasing as the day goes on. It's in the Arvo and evening up to 10 millimetres. It should then back off for the morning of Wednesday, 14 degrees the top, and come back in the evening with showers increasing.
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0: The noughties tunes you love. New stuff. Plus 80s and 90s throwbacks that'll have you singing along. Oh, tainted love. You know that I know better. CFM, the Northwest Coast's favourite hits.

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0: 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Nathan, we love to try and live healthy.
1: Well, we can, absolutely.
0: Yeah, actually starting up today is Live Well, Live Long for Bernie. So this is the Tasmanian Health Service running a free 5-week program of activities and info on what we can do to stay healthy as we age.
1: That is very convenient.
0: Yeah, now it is theoretically designed for people that are already older adults is what it's phrased. I don't know exactly the age range that's being referred to.
1: Well, I'm assuming me, not you. I'm an older adult than you, so probably.
0: But it's essentially trying to help people stay healthy, independent, but of course still connected as well. It's running on Monday, starting from today, from 10 through to 12 in the Waratah room at the Burnie Library. If you want to RSVP, contact the Ulverston Community Health Care Centre. 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

0: FM Morning Crew, Ben and Nathan for your Monday. We're back on board. How exciting is it to be alive, especially with the world of music and stuff?
1: Okay. Truly, I'm loving it.
0: I love the support that that Tassie has for musicians, I must say, because on the mainland it's not uncommon for kind of, it's just, you can busk and that's about it.
1: It's a pretty big pond, lots of fish.
0: Yeah.
1: Yeah,
0: cool. Way to look at it.
1: Yeah, cool. Here, still lots of fish, but a bit smaller pond. It's cool. Yeah. We've actually got the Charts Festival on at the moment, the Circular Head Arts Festival.
0: Is that at the moment, you said?
1: Yes, absolutely. Oh, yeah. Totally. And so everything's happening right now. So we're letting people know, well, a lot of it's happening next week.
0: By the looks of things. Technically.
1: Yeah, so you're a week out. We should start telling you about it. So, for example, next Monday at 3:30 at the Vinnie's Community Hub, they're doing 3D design colouring. So customise your own 3D printed creation, pick a 3D printed model, grab a set of vibrant markers and bring it to life. Whether you're 5 or 95, this is a relaxed, mess-free craft experience designed for all skill levels.
0: Oh, beautiful. What else?
1: You've also got the Stride Together film screening. It follows a group of mums and dads who come together through the first 1,000 Days project to take part in the Burnie 10. Wait, so there's a film about us. There's a film about our people from here, which is amazing. Mm. To the Duck River Pavilion Theatreette on the 8th of September.
0: People that are wanting to get along, the actual official opening is happening on Friday night from 6 through to 8. If they do want to go along to it, you do need to book. I believe, okay, did technically say before the 31st, but I reckon if you book today, you should still be right to get along to that one.
1: Yeah, jump on it. Look cool. You can go to chartsfestival.com.
0: Yep. Or send an email to charts@circularhead.taz.gov.au for the booking for that particular one.
1: Pretty much. And the final thing that I've got listed here, which is really cool, is an adult colouring workshop.
0: Oh, I'm so, like, I was going to say I'm so bad at art. I am really bad at art, but I'm kind of feel as though I should get back into like paint by numbers and things. That's like colouring cool. competitions.
1: Yeah, I'm like, can you keep between the lines?
0: I try to.
1: Mostly, in which case, cool, you're in with the shot.
0: Beautiful. And when's that one?
1: I would love to be able to tell you that. It's on a, it's from, I can tell you it's from 10 a.m. till 12 noon on a day. The Adult Colouring Workshop is being held at the Cornerstone Community Lounge at Nelson Street from 10 a.m. till 12 as part of the Charts Festival. So apparently you can book via the Cornerstone Community Lounge Facebook page, and I'm sure they'll be able to tell you what day it is.
0: That'll be on the 8th of September.
1: You can learn mindfulness along with shading techniques.
0: There you go. Get all the information for that, including the Adult Colouring Workshop, the Stride Together film screening. There's both of those for you on the 8th, the 3D design colouring on the 7th, or at the Charts website, or just go to the Circular Head Council website, circularhead.taz.gov.au.
1: We're just trying to tell you about stuff. Do your own research, of course. We're just aware you exist. Hey, this thing exists. You should go Google.

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5: 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In Ukraine, nowhere is safe. The brutal war is robbing men, women and children of a future. Families are living in fear. They spend sleepless nights terrified about what tomorrow will bring. The people of Ukraine urgently need your support. 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
12: Good morning, I'm Britt Aylin. Tasmania Police says the alleged murder of an 85-year-old woman at her Huonville home yesterday is not considered to be an act of family violence. The woman's 55-year-old son, who's also believed to have been her carer, is accused of smothering his mother in her bed. Detective Inspector David Gill explaining that there are rules around how these crimes are classified.
13: In the Tasmanian context, under the Family Violence Act, there's a definition of what constitutes a significant relationship mothers and sons or fathers and daughters do not come into that assessment.
12: The number of Australians missing in the wake of devastating floods in Nepal has risen to 43, with loved ones back home calling for the Australian Army to be sent in to help with the rescue effort. Sarada Vishwanathan's partner is one of those Aussies, and she's told Nine time is running out.
14: The main thing we want now is to try and get the Australian government to go over there, send their troops over to find our people. It's been 5 days now, and we know that the critical window of survival is getting slimmer and slimmer.
12: The 43 missing Australians are among more than 3,000 people still unaccounted for 5 days after disaster struck, while there have been at least 800 confirmed deaths so far. The Tasmanian